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children play. 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

you want to be part of your community gardens? Well, the New Brighton Community Gardens is open from 10am to 4pm on a Monday, Wednesday and Friday. Also, 10am to 2pm on a Saturday. Everyone is welcome. 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
1: Join me this week for the New Zealand Retro Weekly Top 40 Countdown as we spend some hours in June of 1986 with John Cougar Mellencamp and the Rolling Stones and New Zealand's Peaky Man. 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
1: Great news, coastal dwellers. 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

This is Seaside Sounds New Brighton. We're part of the New Brighton Project. If you'd like to get involved, come and see us Tuesday to Friday at 105 Brighton Mall.

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1: Listening to Seaside Sounds and feeling like a coffee? 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

Every Saturday from 10 a.m, Chris the Chick comes to you live from the heart of New Brighton and the famous market day of lovely smelling bread, pirates, arts and crafts stalls and all things wonderful that makes New Brighton the best place to be. Chris the Chick will be taking requests for at least 3 hours, taking your questions and thoughts, but will not tell you why he is the Chick. That will die with him. Tune in every Saturday from 10 a.m. and allow your ears to be soothed with a face that was made for radio. Yes, yes.

0: 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What's up in New Brighton?
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0: 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What's up in New Brighton?
1: Kia ora, coastal dwellers. The Seaside Market is held every Saturday in the Pedestrian Mall, New Brighton, from 10 a.m. till 2 p.m. with a great variety of stalls, delicious food options, live entertainment, and free face painting. 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
1: Kia ora, coastal dwellers. 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
1: Join me this week for the New Zealand's Retro Weekly Top 40 Countdown as we spend some hours in June of 1986. With John Cougar Mellencamp and the Rolling Stones. And New Zealand's Peaky Man. Yeah, this week's New Zealand Retro Weekly Top 40 Countdown, we go to June of 1986. Sunday afternoon from 5 on New Brighton's Seaside Sounds.

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1: Right here in our community, there's a space created for connection. The Village Green, Te Hia Tō Kuaka, a gathering place in the heart of Brighton Mall. 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Whether you're looking for a spot to connect with friends, a quiet moment of reflection, or a supportive environment to kickstart a local project, this is the place. Stop by and say hello. Let's keep building something beautiful together. After all, this green belongs to you.
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0: 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What's up in New Brighton?
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0: 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What's up in New Brighton?
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1: 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Also, 10 a.m. to 2 p.m. on a Saturday. 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
1: Great news, coastal dwellers. 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

Every Saturday from 10 a.m, Chris the Chick comes to you live from the heart of New Brighton and the famous market day of lovely smelling bread, pirates, arts and crafts stalls and all things wonderful that makes New Brighton the best place to be. Chris the Chick will be taking requests for at least 3 hours, taking your questions and thoughts, but will not tell you why he is the Chick. That will die with him. Tune in every Saturday from 10 a.m. and allow your ears to be soothed with a face that was made for radio. Yes, yes.

0: 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What's up in New Brighton?
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0: 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What's up in New Brighton?
1: Kia ora, coastal dwellers. 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
1: Join me this week for the New Zealand Retro Weekly Top 40 Countdown as we spend some hours in June of 1986. With John Cougar Mellencamp and the Rolling Stones. And New Zealand's Peaky Man. Yeah, this week's New Zealand Retro Weekly Top 40 Countdown, we go to June of 1986. 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
1: Kia ora, coastal dwellers. 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
1: Right here in our community, there's a space created for connection. The Village Green, Te Hiato Kuaka, a gathering place in the heart of Brighton Mall. 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Whether you're looking for a spot to connect with friends, a quiet moment of reflection, or a supportive environment to kickstart a local project, this is the place. Stop by and say hello. Let's keep building something beautiful together. After all, this green belongs to you.
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Every Saturday from 10 a.m, Chris the Chick comes to you live from the heart of New Brighton and the famous market day of lovely smelling bread, pirates, arts and crafts stalls and all things wonderful that makes New Brighton the best place to be. Chris the Chick will be taking requests for at least 3 hours, taking your questions and thoughts, but will not tell you why he is the Chick. That will die with him. 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Yes, yes.

0: 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What's up in New Brighton?
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0: 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What's up in New Brighton?
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Join me this week for the New Zealand Retro Weekly Top 40 Countdown as we spend some hours in June of 1986 with John Cougar Mellencamp at the Rolling Stones and New Zealand's Peaky Man. Yeah, this week's New Zealand Retro Weekly Top 40 Countdown, we go to June of 1986. Sunday afternoon from 5 on New Brighton's Seaside Sounds.

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Well, the New Brighton Community Gardens is open from 10 a.m. to 4 p.m. on a Monday, Wednesday and Friday. Also, 10 a.m. to 2 p.m. on a Saturday. 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

Every Saturday from 10 a.m, Chris the Chick comes to you live from the heart of New Brighton and the famous market day of lovely smelling bread, pirates, arts and crafts stalls and all things wonderful that makes New Brighton the best place to be. Chris the Chick will be taking requests for at least 3 hours, taking your questions and thoughts, but will not tell you why he is the Chick. That will die with him. 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Yes, yes.

0: on Seaside Sounds 88.0 FM. What's up in New Brighton?
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I went down to the beach and saw Kiki. 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

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And I'm like, yeah, whatever.

0: 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What's up in New Brighton?
1: Kia ora, coastal dwellers. 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

0: A very good morning to you, Seaside Sounds. 14 minutes to 10 o'clock. This is Wee Dave with you through to about midday. What a beautiful song that is. Tragedy. Really gets you up and gets you dancing in the mornings. Seaside Sounds, your coastal community radio station, broadcasting to you live from the Village Green right here in New Brighton. A very good morning to you.
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1: Mr. Buddy Holly there for you with Love Like Yours Will Surely Come My Way. Every day, Seaside Sounds, your coastal community radio station. The weather for you today, well, hey, it's going to be all right. It's at the moment, it feels like about 15 degrees. It is quite warm out there. It's got a very light nor'easterly blowing. It's looking for a high of 18 degrees and a low tonight of 9. There's a 19 knot, as I say, nor'easterly blowing out there. Mostly cloudy with occasional rain late in the afternoon and this evening. Nor'easterly's dying out this evening, so yeah, it's going to be all right. The walk along the beach will be absolutely fine. Sunrise was at 7:54 this morning, and sunset tonight at 1 minute past 5. 1 minute past 5. The tide times today, well, the high tide was at 8:10 this morning. That was a 1.6 meter tide, so it's dead low at 2:20, a 0.4 meter tide, and then high again tonight at 20:34. So that's 8:30, a 1.8 meter tide. 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We Dave with you through to midday. Billy Joel right now for you with Scenes from an Italian Restaurant.

Cold Chisel with you. The last train out of Sydney's almost gone. I heard the whistle blow and we're on our way. Speaking of Sydney, Australia's most tattooed woman, probably the world's most tattooed person, I would imagine, Amber Luke, has flown halfway around the world to Spain for two major body modifications that are outlawed in Australia. Look, the woman, she's 31 years of age. $250,000 she spent so far on changing her looks, and she's jetted off to Barcelona to have a, get this, a coin slot into her ear. I don't know, don't ask me. And a silicon bow implanted on the skin of her hand. Yeah, okay. 31 years of age, $250,000. Obviously got way too much money. So she's going to get a coin slot into her ear and a silicon bow implanted under her hand. And it's not allowed. You can't do it in Australia, apparently. So she can fly off to Barcelona and have it done there legally. Good luck to her. Seaside Sounds, Rod Stewart and Van Halen coming up for you next. Van Morrison coming up for you next.

Dan Fogelberg with Longer Than. Alrighty, Seaside Sounds, it is 18 minutes after 10. Seaside Sounds, your community coastal radio station, broadcasting to you live from the Village Green right here in New Brighton. Just a fabulous place to come and see. Don't forget the market is on tomorrow. That's right, the fabulous New Brighton market. It is on tomorrow and the Village Green will be absolutely pumping once again. The market is just tremendous here from 10 till 2. Come on down and have a look. At every week there are new stalls there, new things happening. The food is just fantastic. It's a great market organized by the New Brighton Project, who they really do some incredible work for the entire New Brighton area. All right, Seaside Sounds, it is 19 after 10. Just going back to the weather for a second. Mostly cloudy with occasional rain late this afternoon and this evening. Nor'easterlies dying out this evening. We're looking for a high of 18 degrees at the moment. We've got 17 with a 19 knot nor'easterly blowing out there, so not too bad. The high tides today, well, the next high tide is not till 8:30 this evening, but it's a dead low tide at 14:20, which is 2:20 this afternoon, and it's a 0.4 meter tide, so it'll be a good day for having a walk on the beach. 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

0: 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What's up in New Brighton?
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The Knack for you there, My Sharona, Seaside Sounds, your coastal community radio station, broadcasting to you live from the Village Green right here in New Brighton. A fabulous place to come. A little bit breezy here today, but it's going to be absolutely fine. I've just been talking to our manager here, a very, very nice guy by the name of Mark Hudson. And Mark tells me that the Village Green again is very busy on Saturday. Of course, don't forget the market is here on Saturday. We're right alongside the market. This is got to be one of the best markets in the entire city. It really is fantastic, and it happens every Saturday between 10 and 2 right here in the New Brighton Mall, right alongside the Village Green. So come down tomorrow. The food is brilliant. The food is absolutely brilliant. There are new stalls just about every week, or the ones that are there are forever changing their stock and their look and what have you. So do come down to the New Brighton Market tomorrow. It's in the pedestrian mall from 10 o'clock till 2 o'clock. It is on every single Saturday. Split Ends and Guns N' Roses coming up for you now. It is 13 minutes to 11 on Seaside Sounds, your coastal community radio station.

There's their life on Mars. Well, it's too late for me. It'd be a nice thought, though. Seaside Sounds, your coastal community radio station. It is 11 o'clock right here. And I've got David Gates coming for you right now on Seaside Sounds, your coastal community radio station, broadcasting to you live from the Village Green.

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David Gates there for you with a beautiful song. He's really got a fantastic voice, isn't he? The Goodbye Girl. Coming up for you very shortly, we're going to have... What are we going to have? Well, we'll give you a bit of Elvis Presley and Paul Simon. But I just want to remind you about the new...

Brighton Community Gardens. Now, look, this is just an incredible place to go. If you want to get along and just get to know some people and have a bit of a yarn to some people and get involved with the plants and what have you that they have going there, you can get cheaper, slightly cheaper plants because they grow a lot of them there. Go to the new Brighton Community Gardens. Monday, Wednesday, Friday, they're open from 10 till 4, and Saturday, being market day tomorrow, of course, 10 till 2. And everybody is welcome at 136 Shore Avenue. It is just a great place to go. Everybody's welcome. Pop on down and see them as you drive in the Domain. It's there on the left hand side, the big blue fence. You can't miss it. Go in through the gate and say good day, tell them we sent you, and you will have a fabulous time. They're always looking for people to help them because the plants they've got, the arrangement of plants and things they've got there is just staggering, and I'm sure someone will make you a cup of tea or a cup of coffee. That's the new Brighton Community Gardens in 136 Shore Avenue in the Rawhiti Domain. Seaside Sounds is your time, 11 after 11.

Paul Simon, me and Julio down by the schoolyard, Seaside Sound. 16 minutes past 11 is the time, 16 after 11. The weather today, we're looking for a high of 18 degrees at the moment. We've got 16, so it's gone up a degree. And we've dropped back a little bit in the wind. The wind has come back to 15 knot nor'easterly, so that's quite good. So we've lost about 4 or 5 knots there. Still saying mostly cloudy with occasional rain late this afternoon and evening. Nor'easterly's dying out for this evening, but it's going to be mainly fine. The weather walking up and down the beach. Low tide at 20 past 2 this afternoon, high tide again tonight at 25 minutes to 9, 25 minutes to 9 this evening, a 1.4 metre tide. So, yep, not bad. We're considering the shortest day of the year, of course, coming up on the 21st of June, not too far away, another couple of weeks, and we'll be starting to get on the climb side again, although, having said that, the 21st of June is actually the official start to really what is our winter season here in New Zealand. Seaside Sounds right here, but we'll be here all year to keep you nice and warm, dancing and jumping around the place, that'll be for sure. Eric Clapton and Free coming up for you right now on Seaside Sounds, 17 minutes after 11. Wee Dave with you through till about midday.

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0: Grace Jones with Pull Up to the Bumper, Baby. Seaside Sounds, your coastal community radio station. It is 29 minutes past 11, 29 past 11, and we've clawed our way to 15 degrees, so that's pretty good. Just see what happened in France the other day in Latrousse Airport. The A350-1000 ultra-long-haul aircraft that has been bought by Qantas. They've ordered a couple of, I think, three or four, I think, from memory, the A350. It's been built to stay in the air. They've built it, they've designed it to fly from Sydney to London in one go. 22 hours. Yep, 22 hours on an aeroplane, believe you me. 341 passengers, and you're going to be stuck in an aluminium tube for 22 hours. I spent an awful long time flying around for Air New Zealand in another life, and I know the flights we used to do, say from Auckland to Los Angeles, even 14 hours. That was absolutely plenty. You had enough. So you're going to go another 8 hours after that. Good luck. So yeah, the A350. It's due to come into service, I think, next year, Sydney to London. I guess it'll suit some people. I guess, I suppose, if you do it all in one hit, it's not quite so bad. Seaside Sounds, Archie, coming up for you with George Harrison as well. We'll be right back with you very soon with some more music. We'll just play this little thing that needs to be done.
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Undoubtedly my favourite Beatle, George Harrison, rest his soul. Anyway, Seaside Sounds is your station, 21 minutes to 12, 21 to 12. Just looking at the outside, it's clearing up just a little bit. The wind seems to have died down a little bit. So if you're wandering around the beach, do come down to the Village Green and have a look. Our manager, Mark Hudson, is here today, so he can answer any questions you may have over the renting or the movement of these chalets. They're just a fantastic place to come to. Terrific place. Don't forget the market is on tomorrow, so have a look at that as well from 10 till 2 right here in the New Brighton Mall. You can't miss it. Come on down. You're going to really enjoy it. Seaside Sounds, 20 minutes to 12.

Yeah, not a bad day for lying in the sand either. Just a little bit damp, that's all. But Seaside Sounds is your coastal station, broadcasting to you live from the Village Green. Yeah, well, just to go back to the high tides again, let me just have a little look here. So high tide this afternoon, or tonight I should say, is at 8:30, or sorry, 8:25. Dead low tide, so you can go and lie on the sand if you wish, and at 2:20 this afternoon right here at Seaside Sounds. Did you know that we've got a museum here in New Brighton? Well, I'll tell you what, I've told you about it a couple of times, but I just keep reminding you about it because it is such an incredible place to go to. The museum, and particularly on a Monday, they have what they call Monday Movie Madness. It is madness too. $3 donation to get in at 1:30 on a Monday afternoon. The movie on Monday is going to be Gregory Girl. Yeah, oh heavens, that's the 1st of June. Oh dear, there you go. No, 5th, 6th of June. What are we looking at? The 8th of June. Yeah, there we go. The 8th of June. The Riddle of the Sands. It's a British spy thriller with Michael York, Simon McCorkendale, Jenny... who else is... I can't read the last name there. Uttering. So anyway, the Riddle in the Sand is a British spy movie. It's 1 hour 42 minutes long. It starts at 1:30 from the museum. Get there a little bit early, have a cup of tea and a bit of a yarn, and you'll thoroughly enjoy it. That's this Monday, the 8th of June, and get down there and watch that movie, The Middle Riddle in the Sands. It is $3 donation, 1:30, and the game will be on. Seaside Sounds looking for a great weekend this weekend. The market's on Saturday, and of course the Village Green open the whole time for your use. It's here for you. Come and have a picnic, bit of a sit round. Come in on Saturday when the market's going, it really is going off. Seaside Sounds, 30 minutes to midday.

Poor Pitiful Me, Linda Ronstadt, of course. And before that, we had John Stevens and M with Pop Music. Seaside Sounds is your coastal community radio station, broadcasting you live from the Village Green right here. This is where, Dave, I've done my dash for the day. Don't forget that Kansas Gav will be here this afternoon around about 2 o'clock. And then tomorrow morning, I'll be back in the morning for an hour or so just before Chris the Chick gets here, of course, just to get everything warmed up for him, get the seat warm and everything, all that sort of thing for him. So anyway, looking forward to that. That's tomorrow morning. Anyway, Gav's on this afternoon. Take care of yourselves. Going to leave you with a bit of Queen. And take care. We'll see you tomorrow. Thanks very much for your listening.